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And reaching around the world at KLove.com and the K-Love app.

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9: Hey, it's Micah Tyler. This is K-Love's Inside the Music with the message of my new song, Perfectly. I feel like every time that I make a turn, it is heading down a

It's late. You're tired. You just want to go to bed. Or maybe that's just me. I'm Gareth. It's Caleb. Don't worry. We're still here with you. We're doing this together.

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I'm Kelly. If you're struggling with a lot right now, maybe you're feeling heartbroken, I read something that was so encouraging, and I'll share it with you next.

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I need a peace that only heaven knows.

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Just scroll through social media, turn on the TV, and you feel it. But the solution, according to my mother, is memorization.

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And I think for the times we live in, at least for me, I say for everybody, at least for me, that I'm going to bury deep in my heart.

0: friends knew them.
1: I love those moments where you just don't see God coming. K-Love, we're Carlos and Amy. For one man, it was a pair of socks.
2: He got a bunch of holes in them, and he woke up in the morning, and the holes were gone.
1: What was your kind of just wild, wow God moment? He just got your attention in the strangest of ways.
3: I was door dashing an order for Bojangles. Happened to be to a church, and I left there, and God just kept nudging me. He was in the car with me after I left that place. He kept poking me and in my ear, go back there. So I was like, I canceled all the rest of my orders and went back to this church and went in to set through service, and it was amazing. And it felt like everything they were saying and singing was just being meant for me.
1: What's crazy about that is I have a friend of mine, he's an Uber driver.
2: Yeah.
1: He's also a pastor. And I'm like, do you Uber because you need to? He's like, no, Uber because I want to.
2: It's ministry.
1: He's like, God tells you to go out into all the world? He's like, I put all the world in my car every day.

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0: locked particle.
1: Wise advice today. Do not open the oven door too soon or too many times. I'm Randy. It's K-Love. And my best friend Mary tells me this all the time because, well, I'm not a baker. So anytime I try to bake, she is. Anytime I try to bake something, I just constantly keep opening the oven door and looking. Is it done yet? Is it done yet? And she's like, would you just stop? Trust the process. So my best friend Mary's advice to you today is trust the process. And that is so directly related to our faith walk, our journeys, our amount of patience that we have or don't have. Me, my hands in the air. That's why I'm always opening the oven door. But when you do that, things take longer. They don't come out right. And God knows what He's doing in that process. So we've got to just step back and resist the temptation to start taking it over and maybe, you know, flopping the cake, so to speak. We don't want flopped cake. So when you go reaching for that oven door a little too soon, just remember my best friend Mary and her advice to you and me. Trust the process.
2: Right. I miss a lot by going faster than God has asked me to go.
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5: 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Even sometimes the things of the world are good things or things that you're trying to do for God, but it's easy to get burned out and dry even in those places. But I'm thankful that we have a place that we can go, a well we can drink from that will never run dry.
9: 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And it was K-Love, and I feel like that was the beginning of our journey back to God. My whole family got baptized about a month ago. And we found a church, and it's just like that was like the center point of it all. Like that, I feel like that started every bit of it. It was just amazing how it all happened. Like, okay, I hear you, God. I'm listening. We're just so joyful now, so thankful for everything that you've done for us.
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Caleb, I'm Kelly. It seems when you visit a place, suddenly it's not just a headline anymore. And there's something that's just breaking my heart, and I could certainly use her help with, and I'll tell you what it is next.